107.5 WGCI. Be sure to tap in with the morning show this Monday for your chance to win some Chris Brown and Usher tickets. They will be at Soldier Field August 21st on that R&B tour. Let's keep it pushing. I got this Drake Too Hard for the Radio right now, GCI. Yeah.

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Well, Billy Kim Parade is tomorrow with Grand Marshal Lisa Ray. It's kicking off at 10 a.m. from 39th and King Drive. We're going to 51st and Washington Park. Make sure you look out for that WGCI and Jewel Osco float. You already know that, man. Let's get into this Chris Brown residuals on GCI.

0: 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Cause oh, when we come back, we gonna jump inside the mix with DJ Kid Clay on GCF.
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0: And it's your boy, Zach Bull.
4: And in case you missed the show on Friday, it was all about the Bud Billiken Parade with Mayidi Sinstack Rice and the Grand Marshal, Lisa Ray.
0: And Lisa Ray talked about how it was an honor to represent Chicago as the Grand Marshal.
5: I'm so blessed to be able to have a different array of people and generations that really still mess with me. I represent Chicago.
6: Yes.
5: I am Chicago.
6: That's
5: and
6: right.
5: And so yeah. When they see me, it's like, she came back home. Mm-hmm. And when I see them, I'm like, I'm home. There is no place like Chicago.
6: That's right.
5: I represent my hometown.
4: That wasn't none but love, man. We'll be back Monday morning, and guess what tickets we got?
0: Oh, we got R&B tickets.
4: Yeah,
0: yeah, I'm doing the show topless.
4: All right,
0: it's
4: man.
0: It's going to get sexy in
4: all
0: here.
4: All right, we'll see y'all Monday.
0: Usher and Chris Brown,
4: man,
0: and me,
4: oh my
0: topless.
4: God.
0: 8:20.
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I just messed up the whole program. I beat her off the wall, knocked her down, get nasty on cam. 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
2: 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The Movie, has been known to cause extreme excitement. 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

107.5 WGCI has your chance to go see Chris Brown and Usher at Soldier Field. 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All right, we back inside the mix with Jamal.

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3: 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The Movie, has been known to cause extreme excitement. Hold on.

0: for Broski right quick. He'll be back around 10 p.m. Up next, we're going to kick it inside the mix with DJ Kid Klay right here on GCI.
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5: And it's your boy, Zach Bull.
4: And in case you missed the show on Friday, it was all about the Bud Billiken Parade with Mayidi Sinstack Rice and the Grand Marshal, Lisa Ray.
5: And Lisa Ray talked about how it was an honor to represent Chicago as the Grand Marshal.
6: I'm so blessed to be able to have a different array of people and generations that really still mess with me. I represent Chicago.
7: Yes.
6: I am Chicago.
7: That's
6: and
7: right.
6: And so when they see me, it's like, she came back home. Mm-hmm. And when I see them, I'm like, I'm home. There is no place like Chicago.
7: That's right.
6: I represent my hometown.
4: That wasn't none but love, man. We'll be back Monday morning, and guess what tickets we got?
5: Oh, we got R&B tickets.
4: Yeah,
5: yeah, I'm doing the show topless.
4: All right,
5: it's gonna
4: man.
5: Get sexy in here.
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5: topless.
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13: On August 4th, 1962, Marilyn Monroe died. Then the rumors started, and she died again. And now, we're going to set the record straight and learn about the way Marilyn Monroe actually died. The third way. I'm Jake Brennan, and on my podcast, Hollywoodland, I revisit some of the biggest stories from Hollywood history.

Friday, kicking off with the morning show, and it ends during my show. 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

Okay, let's get it. I just messed up the whole program. 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
3: DJ on the beat.

ECI float with us at the Bud Billy Camp Parade, man. 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

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It's cracking. I hope to see you that cuzzle bright and early. 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
2: And Lisa Ray talked about how it was an honor to represent Chicago as the Grand Marshal.
3: I'm so blessed to be able to have a different array of people and generations that really still mess with me. I represent Chicago. Yes. I am Chicago.
4: That's
3: and
4: right.
3: And so when they see me, it's like, she came back home. Mm-hmm. And when I see them, I'm like, I'm home. There is no place like Chicago.
4: That's right.
3: I represent my hometown.
1: That wasn't none but love, man. We'll be back Monday morning, and guess what tickets we got?
2: Oh, we got R&B tickets.
1: Yeah,
2: yeah, I'm doing the show topless.
1: All right,
2: it's gonna
1: man.
2: Get sexy in here.
1: All right, we'll see y'all Monday.
2: Usher and Chris Brown,
1: man, listen,
2: and me,
1: oh my
2: topless.
1: God,
2: 8:20.
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She know I love her right, all night, alright. 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

0: different.
1: Yes, sir. That's the boy, DJ. Thank you, Teddy. Going in on 107.5 GCI, the size number one for pop and R&B. What's up, man? Jamal Smalls. We here, 866-85-1075. Welcome to the weekend, Friday night. Tomorrow's the Bud. All right, Bud Billiken Day Parade. And yeah, I'm on the floats. Make sure you holler at me when you see me. But I'm riding with CPS representing GCI. 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It's all brought to you by Innovations High School. All right, man. So I'm hopping over on the turntables. Thank you, Teddy. Appreciate the mix. Make sure you follow my guy at DJ Thank You Teddy. Yours truly, Jamal Smalls with a Z. Anything you want to hear, add me, hit me on the DM or something like that. All right, because I'm going in the mix next. Stay close, man. GCI.
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7: And it's your boy, Zach Bull.
6: And in case you missed the show on Friday, it was all about the Bud Billiken Parade with Mayidi Sinstack Rice and the Grand Marshal, Lisa Ray.
7: And Lisa Ray talked about how it was an honor to represent Chicago as the Grand Marshal.
8: I'm so blessed to be able to have a different array of people and generations that really still mess with me. I represent Chicago. Yes. I am Chicago.
9: That's
8: and
9: right.
8: And so when they see me, it's like, she came back home. Mm-hmm. And when I see them, I'm like, I'm home. There is no place like Chicago.
9: That's right.
8: I represent my hometown.
6: That wasn't none but love, man. We'll be back Monday morning, and guess what tickets we got?
7: Oh, we got R&B tickets.
6: Yeah,
7: yeah, I'm doing the show topless.
6: All right,
7: it's gonna
6: man.
7: Get sexy in here.
6: All right, we'll see y'all Monday.
7: Usher and Chris Brown, man, and me,
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7: topless.
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2: 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Sometimes your love it feels divided. 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
3: 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The Movie, has been known to cause extreme excitement. Hold on.

0: DC Jamal Small. So look, man, every single Friday night, you know what I do, man. Showcase different DJs from around the city. And I got another DJ tonight. Coming up next, name's DJ Payday, my guest DJ for tonight. Make sure you tap in with us in less than about 4.5 minutes. He's coming up. Make sure you follow me on my Instagram at Jamal Smiles with a Z. Of course, I'm going to get you with that follow back. Next 10 people, like right now. I got you on that follow back at Jamal Smiles with a Z on Instagram. Hold up.
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5: And Lisa Ray talked about how it was an honor to represent Chicago as the Grand Marshal.
6: I'm so blessed to be able to have a different array of people and generations that really still mess with me. I represent Chicago. Yes. I am Chicago.
7: That's
6: and
7: right.
6: So yeah. When they see me, it's like, she came back home. Mm-hmm. And when I see them, I'm like, I'm home. There is no place like Chicago.
7: That's right.
6: I represent my hometown.
4: That wasn't none but love, man. We'll be back Monday morning, and guess what tickets we got?
5: Oh, we got R&B tickets.
4: Yeah,
5: 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I'm doing the show topless.
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11: 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Each episode, we'll explore how food allergies shape the way we travel, date, celebrate, and connect. Because

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Send a prayer, but rather I wire alone. I feed them food for the soul. They feed me liquor and pick a timing when I'm in my zone. I'm supposed to say no. Got me avoided, like I'd rather slide on my own. 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Who's gonna rescue him? 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

0: 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Yeah, hurry up and book me before I charge a fortune. 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You was there in 24 when shot the door. 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I used to hate the tour, I ain't wanna leave again. 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I don't like going to Vegas, I start missing Virgil. He'd be sick if he was witnessing it in person. All these tripping like they clipped a hurdle. All these acting like they missed a murder. All these Arab women treat me like the Prince of Persia. Speak on me and gain a lot just like the dish detergent. I put CC's on there just like a surgeon.
1: Yeah, baby, skillet, baby. And I'm rocking with DJ Payday.
0: A little birdie said you did me dirty. 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

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Hey, who this for?

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She girl Shay. The WGCI morning show with Leon Rogers and Zach Boog is back Monday morning at 6. 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
2: And Lisa Ray talked about how it was an honor to represent Chicago as the Grand Marshal.
3: I'm so blessed to be able to have a different array of people and generations that really still mess with me. I represent Chicago. Yes. I am Chicago.
4: That's
3: and
4: right.
3: And so when they see me, it's like, she came back home. And when I see them, I'm like, I'm home. There is no place like Chicago.
4: That's right.
3: I represent my hometown.
1: That wasn't nothing but love, man. We'll be back Monday morning, and guess what tickets we got?
2: Oh, we got R&B tickets.
1: Yeah,
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1: All right,
2: it's gonna get sexy in here.
1: All right, we'll see y'all Monday.
2: Usher and Chris Brown,
1: man,
2: and me,
1: oh my
2: topless.
1: God,
2: 8:20.
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1: Jay White, turn me up. Miami. That's for all my scammers and my kid money.

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3: 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Holiday season.
4: I got that
3: Sexy Red.
4: That
3: this that North.

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I got them rags on me, so I keep the bell.

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2: And Lisa Ray talked about how it was an honor to represent Chicago as the Grand Marshal.
3: I'm so blessed to be able to have a different array of people and generations that really still mess with me. I represent Chicago.
4: Yes.
3: I am Chicago.
4: That's
3: and
4: right.
3: And so when they see me, it's like, she came back home. And when I see them, I'm like, I'm home. There is no place like Chicago.
4: That's right.
3: I represent my hometown.
1: That wasn't nothing but love, man. We'll be back Monday morning, and guess what tickets we got?
2: Oh, we got R&B tickets.
1: Yeah,
2: yeah, I'm doing the show topless.
1: All right,
2: it's gonna
1: man.
2: Get sexy in here.
1: All right, we'll see y'all Monday.
2: Usher and Chris Brown,
1: man, listen,
2: and me,
1: oh my
2: topless.
1: God,
2: 8:20.
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0: What's up, though? 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
0: 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Yeah. 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
3: And Lisa Ray talked about how it was an honor to represent Chicago as the Grand Marshal.
4: I'm so blessed to be able to have a different array of people and generations that really still mess with me. I represent Chicago.
5: Yes.
4: I am Chicago.
5: That's
4: and
5: right.
4: And so when they see me, it's like, she came back home. Mm-hmm. And when I see them, I'm like, I'm home. There is no place like Chicago.
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2: That wasn't none but love, man. We'll be back Monday morning, and guess what tickets we got?
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2: Yeah,
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2: All right,
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cause they can't get up with me. My ex know my old friend, both they some clowns. Thinking that she got one up on me, she got my hammer down. He thought he won't gon' have to stand on like he was handicapped. Make that stand on it, now his can't stand.

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0: 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Y'all, they funny as hell, bro. And they play the best hip hop. Period.
1: What's up, though? What you want? I'm about to pull up on you right quick. You got a man. They got to do with me. Come outside right quick.
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0: it's a lot.
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1: And in case you missed the show on Friday, it was all about the Bud Billiken Parade with Mayidi Sinstack Rice and the Grand Marshal, Lisa Ray.
2: And Lisa Ray talked about how it was an honor to represent Chicago as the Grand Marshal.
3: I'm so blessed to be able to have a different array of people and generations that really still mess with me. I represent Chicago. Yes. I am Chicago.
4: That's
3: and
4: right.
3: And so when they see me, it's like, she came back home. And when I see them, I'm like, I'm home. There is no place like Chicago.
4: That's right.
3: I represent my hometown.
1: That wasn't nothing but love, man. We'll be back Monday morning, and guess what tickets we got?
2: Oh, we got R&B tickets.
1: Yeah,
2: yeah, I'm doing the show topless.
1: All right,
2: it's
1: man.
2: It's going to get sexy in here.
1: All right, we'll see y'all Monday.
2: Usher and Chris Brown, man, listen, and me,
1: oh my
2: topless.
1: God.
2: 820.
1: Man, listen, we'll see y'all Monday morning, man. 6 a.m. to 10 a.m. right here on 107.5 WGCI.
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107.5 WGCI, the Chi's number one for hip-hop and R&B. 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
24: It's your girl, Jess Hilarious.
25: And I go by the name of Charlamagne the God. And welcome to Weekends with the Breakfast Club. Hello.
23: Yes, we count down the 20 biggest joints in the country requested by you. And we got some special guests joining us this week.
25: Who we got?
23: We got Jacquees. He'll be joining us.
24: He got a new album. It's called Mood 2. And he just dropped a single. It's called Accuse Me. So listen to that.
23: That's right. And also, K. Michelle will be joining us.
25: Oh, salute to K. Michelle. She got a new single called Jesus and Whiskey.
23: That's right.
25: And it's doing really good on the country charts. Yeah, and she performed it live here on The Breakfast Club. So we'll get all that on for you.
23: That's right. Jess is going to be fixing somebody's mess. Lauren has the latest. And Charlamagne, your donkey of the week. What you doing with that?
25: Donkey of the week is going to a whole family. Okay, the Lackards. They tried to catch somebody lacking.
24: Mm.
25: They need to come in front of the congregation. We'd like to have a word with them.
23: All right. Well, let's jump right into it. Here's number 20. It's Lil Baby with Dead Fresh. It's Weekends with The Breakfast Club.

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0: 10, girl, you a 10. 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

0: Charlamagne Tha God here, Weekends at the Breakfast Club. That was the number 13 song, Motion Party, from Boss Man D-Lo. Now, Envy, you got the exclusive of the week coming?
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0: I'm late.
1: What up, y'all? It's DJ Envy. It's time for Just to Fix Somebody's Mess.
2: Maybe. It's the real deal. Help me. Help me.
3: Oh my God.
4: I'm all up in your mess. I'ma fix it. Fix it.
5: Fix it.
4: Fix it. Fix it. Just gonna fix your mess because my advice is real.
1: Hello, who's this?
6: Good morning.
7: Hey, good morning, Jess.
6: Hey, girl. How you doing? Where you calling from?
7: I'm calling from North.
6: Oh, you got right down the street. What's up, Lil' North?
7: Hi. First of all, Jess, I love you. I've been watching you since your first Chris, okay?
6: Okay. She's talking about Chris Brown, y'all. Okay. Now,
2: is this Chris the third?
6: What you need? So yeah, this Chris is the third Chris.
7: Me and my dude.
6: And the last one.
7: We've been together for like 7 years, whatever. All right. Last year, we had a little hiccup because in the beginning, he was doing his thing. Like, tried to say, like, oh, we're together, but we're not together. All right, so he was telling me that, so I'm going to go out here and do my own thing.
6: Oh.
7: So he found out I was doing my little thingy, because he didn't know that I knew that he was doing.
6: I was doing my little thingy.
7: Yeah, like, so
6: okay.
7: He found out it broke his heart. Okay.
6: Yeah.
7: He moved out of my place and moved back with his baby mother.
6: What?
7: He still talks, yeah.
6: And wait. And y'all still talk?
7: Yeah, like, you know, that's still my dude, whatever. But
6: nah, that's y'all dude or whatever. That's crazy. I'm not playing with you.
7: But like, it's like, I ain't no dummy. And I be telling him like, yo, what's up? Like, are we together? What are we doing? I feel some type of way because you live with your baby mother. Now, if the roles is reversed, you wouldn't be accepting this.
6: Exactly. So what you talking about? I ain't no dummy. But then I asked him, like, what is we doing? We together? We together? You know y'all ain't together. All y'all together, if that's the case. All y'all. And you broke up with him and he moved with his baby mother. Listen, they was already smashing and doing what they was doing anyway. Because how could you just so conveniently move back with your baby mother after we broke up like that? The baby mother ain't even supposed to be on standby like that.
7: Mind you, he always trying to say, yeah, I'm there for the kids. Okay, you there for the kids, but nah, my God.
6: Oldest trick in the book. Listen.
7: That's what I'm saying. So, like, would I be wrong if he's telling me, oh, he not doing that behind my back, him and his baby mother not doing things. But, you know, us women, we be getting that little stomach intuition.
6: Yeah.
7: And it's just like, I'm not going to ignore it. And I told him, like, if you do anything behind my back again, I'm not staying. I'm leaving.
6: Yeah. Yeah. What does he say when you say that?
7: Am I supposed to take his word this time? Or
6: no, boo. No, you're not. You weren't supposed to take it the first. You weren't supposed to take it the first 12 times either. No, you ain't stupid. So stop acting stupid. Get the f*** on, okay?
2: Dummy.
6: That was not me. That was not me. What you say?
7: I love him.
6: Exactly. And that's, we be so in love that we so damn dumb. That's the problem. No. And it ain't that much good D in the, in his, and listen.
7: Girl, we be going to add it.
6: Listen, I see. Cause that's the only thing that's holding you. That's the only thing he can do for you is sexually satisfy you. He not paying no bills for you. He not making you feel good. He not pouring into you. He's not emotionally intelligent. You know what I'm saying? You can't confide in him because he's going to tell a baby mother because that's who we land with. You know what I mean?
7: That's what I'm saying.
6: Exactly.
7: Like, I got my own shit. I don't ask nobody for nothing. I don't need nothing for nothing.
6: Exactly.
7: But like, damn.
6: Exactly, Bookie. Gotta get it right. Gotta get that together. Leave him alone.
7: I'm gonna put my other 10 toes down. And
6: Yes. Put the other 9 down. You got 1 toe down now. Put the other 9 down. It's a whole bunch of dudes up in Newark that you could be dealing with other than this man. Well, go down to Philly. Go to Philly right there.
7: I heard about those.
6: All right, Atlantic City right there. Atlantic City. Come up to New York.
2: She go to Jersey City. She go to Oranges. Right, New York.
6: You know what? Some good guys are Hoboken. Go slide through Hoboken.
2: Man, just be a stud.
6: Well, she can't.
7: He's so much fun. Like, we be having fun but damn, I just want the relationship.
6: Yup, see? And you not gonna get that. Because guess who else want the relationship? His baby mother. Both of y'all unhappy. Both of y'all talking to somebody right now about what y'all should do about him. You just talking to me and God knows who she's talking to.
7: We just did a little mini vacay. We went to PA for his friend's birthday party. Well, for his friend's birthday.
2: That was y'all vacation.
7: We be taking trips like here and there tonight at my house. Like,
6: where y'all go? Where y'all go? for the trip?
7: I mean, we went to Donnie Park. We stayed in PA, got the Airbnb, and we just all
6: that's all right. A little road trip. That's what's up. Yeah. But what happened after the vacation? He went back home, right? Damn. So, yeah.
1: Damn.
6: So, how about you leave him alone?
7: Marvin, his birthday today, too.
6: Okay. Well, look.
1: She already hit him.
6: Listen. His birthday today. He got two bras. He got two of y'all.
1: She already hit him. He said happy birthday already.
6: He woke up to the birthday sex from the baby mother. Then he going to go to sleep to the birthday sex with you.
1: Damn.
0: Well, take him to the Poconos. Go have sex in that damn big ass wine, that wine tub.
1: wine tub or the heart tub. Yep.
6: I mean, if you're going to keep on doing it, baby,
0: take him
6: keep
0: the
6: on
0: champagne
6: doing
0: towel.
6: It. But okay. I'm telling you, you ain't call up here for me to tell to get the, you know, give you permission to keep dealing with him, because you're going to keep dealing with him, but I'm telling you, you should not. Sit.
7: I shouldn't. I know better.
6: Yeah, you do. But.
7: All right, girl.
6: All right, girl.
7: Thank you.
6: Yeah.
1: All right, mama.
7: I love y'all.
6: I love you too.
7: And I listen to y'all while I'm at work. I work at the post office, so I'll be having my headphones on and listen to my little two episodes I missed.
1: Well, thank you, mama.
6: Thank you.
1: Thank you, boo. All right, salute
6: to Jess for fixing that mess, Jess. That's right. And next weekend, I'm in the Bay, y'all. I'm coming to Pleasanton, California. I'll be back at Tommy T's August 14th, August 15th. We got four shows, so get your tickets at JessHilariousOfficial.com.
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0: What's up? 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
4: Donkey of the Week is going to a whole family. Yes, a man, a woman, and child. A husband, a mother, a son. Okay, the family is the Lackards. All right, Mount Vernon Deputy Police Commissioner Jennifer Lackard, who is 49. Her husband, James Lackard. And their 20-year-old son, Chase Lackard. Yes, today's hee-haw is a family pack, ladies and gentlemen. Okay, let me read you the headline from the New York Post. It says, NY Police Bigwig Husband Help Goon Son Plan Gangland Shooting and Mom Was Getaway Driver. I repeat, the Mount Vernon Deputy Police Commissioner, Jennifer Lackard, helped her son plan a gangland shooting and she was the getaway driver. You can't make this kind of stuff up. Let's go to ABC 7NY for the report, please.
5: This chilling surveillance image from November 2024 shows a 19-year-old pointing a gun at an NYPD officer in the Bronx. An officer shot him in the leg that rainy night, and the young man, later identified as Chase Lackard of Soundview, was arrested on weapons and menacing charges. Officials that night said he was a gang member with a criminal history who never should have been on the street. Now, a year and a half later, his mom, Jennifer Lackard, was in court, charged with being her son's getaway driver after he aimed a gun again, this time firing several times, right behind the Bronx courthouse June 29th. He was in court that morning. Prosecutors said this shooting was also caught on surveillance, and there were text messages. 20-year-old Chase told Jennifer Lackard to wait for him outside the building.
6: She responded, "Ring, question mark, question mark." She says, "You can't just be standing out front. The timing has to be right."
5: Jennifer Lackard was, until this week, a deputy commissioner in the Mount Vernon Police Department. The city of Mount Vernon issued a statement saying she'd been terminated, effective immediately. Today, she faced attempted murder, conspiracy, and weapons charges.
4: I keep telling y'all, the craziest people in America come from the Bronx and all of Florida. Let me tell you something. When I was younger, I asked my parents to take me a lot of places. Okay, a lot of places I needed rides to, right? Drop me off at a friend's house, maybe the skating rink, a football game on a Friday night. But never in my life have I asked my mother or father to drop me off at a shootout. Okay, somebody in Detroit is writing a script for this new family crime thriller right now. Okay, a 20-year-old that makes poor choices has usually been influenced by an adult that has made poor choices. Okay, it's easy to condemn this 19-20-year-old kid, but when they say the apple don't fall too far from the tree, this is what they are talking about, all right? The fact that you are the deputy police commissioner, an officer of the law, you are supposed to protect and serve, de-escalate crime. Instead, you chose to raise a criminal. Okay, the New York Post said the parents helped their son Chase plan a hit right outside of the Bronx criminal court. They was in a Chrysler Pacifica, okay? And their son, who they said is a member of the slutty gang.
7: What gang?
4: They say the slutty gang. That's what the New York Post said. Open fire on a member of a rival street crew called P. LaFay. And by the grace of God, he missed his targets. How are you a police officer but haven't even taught your son how to shoot? Okay, I'm glad nobody got hit. But if you're going to take your son out to get the drop on his ops, at least make sure he has a great aim. Okay, you had everything else planned out. According to the New York Post, after they drove off, they had their son change clothes to avoid detection. I don't understand what happened here. I really don't. Okay, Jennifer Lackard, of course, was fired from her job as Mount Vernon Deputy Police Commissioner. She was making $138,219 a year. Okay, she was the boss of the wellness unit. Now, the whole family is facing attempted murder. Okay, conspiracy and reckless endangerment charges. Somebody has to explain to me how this happens. Okay, I mean, one of my pet peeves is hypocrisy, and in this case, the hypocrisy is heavy. Okay, the people who are supposed to stop crime allegedly became the support staff for it. Okay, not just the fact she was in law enforcement, but the fact she was a parent. I don't understand the dynamics of marriages anymore, because someone is supposed to intervene and simply say, this is stupid. Okay, James, you the husband, the head of the household, your job is to protect and provide. What, you off duty? Jennifer, you the mother and deputy police commissioner. You don't have nothing better for your son to do this summer? Okay, he's 20. Tell him go find a job. Send his young ass to trade school. What
2: about your son, don't you like that you would allow him to throw his life away like this and ruin your life in the process? Okay, this is the epitome of why you have to be your child's parents and not their gang. Okay, it's usually friends enabling behavior like this in the youth, but in this case, the parents are enabling the criminal behavior instead of parenting. Jennifer and James, you're supposed to be driving your son to college, you know, church, a job interview, but prosecutors are saying you drove your son to commit attempted murder. How you go from carpooling to conspiracy? Okay, I'll be the first to tell you every day I learned something new about parenting. Okay, you would think for as long as people have been doing it, we would have it all figured out by now, but we don't. Okay, but I know one thing. I'm not perfect, but I'm not the goddamn Lackerts. Okay, the Lackerts was out here helping their son catching somebody lacking. Okay, the job of a parent is to raise productive citizens, not to become accomplices in their crimes. Some families don't pass down wealth. Some don't pass down wisdom. They pass down bad decisions. Okay. And if nobody breaks the cycle of generational ignorance, everybody eventually ends up trapped by it. Please give the Lackerts the biggest hee-haw. I don't get it.
7: Me neither.
2: I don't get it. I don't get it.
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0: What up, y'all? It's your girl, Jess Hilarious, right here on Weekends with the Breakfast Club. That was obvious from Chris Brown. Now let's get into our interview with Jacquees, right here on Weekends with the Breakfast Club.
1: How the baby?
2: He good. He in the next room. I thought he was going to be in here with me, but he
1: knocked out too early for him.
2: Too early. Snowman sleep.
3: You like being just alone with the baby?
2: Yeah, I mean, I ain't by myself. Well, I'm by myself now. I got the crew. You know, he love everybody. And I got my auntie and my sister.
3: Got you.
2: In New York, too.
0: Okay. How is that, working with the baby on the road with you?
2: It's dope. Because Snow, he not a road. Like, he easy.
0: Yeah.
2: So, like, super easy. Like, I'm talking about getting him dressed. He cool. When we rolling through the day, he cool. And like I said, I got my nephew and niece here.
0: Okay.
2: So, he got somebody to play with. He got his cousins out here. Yeah.
1: How about yourself?
2: I'll be here till Friday when the album drops.
1: Okay.
2: Yeah. Mm-hmm. Rolling.
3: How you feel about this new album, man?
2: I feel very confident in it, bro.
3: Okay.
2: Like, I think people going to really like it. I think people going to put me up, honestly. Mm-hmm. I think people going to put me up after it drops. I think they're going to be like, okay, I'm rocking with Jacquees. Like, he really put out a great body of work. I think it's something to compete with, honestly.
3: Do you think, because you know, remember a few years ago when you called yourself the king of R&B, when you look back at it now, do you think that statement helped or hurt? Because every time you drop a project, we got a high-ass expectation. The music might even be good, but you'd be like, this ain't no king of R&B.
2: Right.
3: You know what I mean?
2: I think it did both. You know what I'm saying? Because for one, what it did positive was everybody knew my name, know my name. You know what I'm saying? From that. Mm-hmm. And the negative that came from it was the expectation, like you say. And I wouldn't even say just the expectation, because I always make great music. I would say just people just, they wanted to critique everything, because I said that. So they're like, wait.
3: That's right.
2: It just put like, that was a negative. And
3: we overanalyzed the music.
2: Yeah. So, but I don't regret it. You know what I'm saying? Mm-hmm. I love it. You know what I'm saying? Like, I love it. But I feel like with this album, because, you know, like I say, like I said this yesterday, like just like Kanye said, the game, they love you, hate you, love you.
0: Mm-hmm.
2: I feel like I'm finna come back to my love you state.
0: Ooh.
2: So I feel like everybody about to love me again.
1: With this album, right? Are you talking about everything that the last couple of years?
2: Yeah.
1: Your child?
2: Yeah.
1: Breakups?
2: Yeah.
1: All that?
0: Accuse me?
2: Yeah.
0: Okay. Mood.
2: It's really like that. That's why I'm confident in it, because I know people love when you express yourself in the music.
1: Right.
2: You know what I'm saying? I know a lot of things been going on publicly, but I feel like I'm talking about it in the music, which is my outlet.
1: Mm-hmm.
2: You know, so mm-hmm. I feel super good about it.
1: Did you have to play it for anybody that you're talking about? Did you have to play it for?
2: Nah, I ain't have nobody.
1: Mom, did you have to play it for? Nah, just nah. Here, they gonna
0: no
1: hear
0: approvals.
2: Nah, no approvals. Mm-hmm. You know what I'm saying? No approvals. I don't gotta do that.
0: Yeah.
2: You know what I'm saying? I'm a single father. You know what I'm saying? I don't gotta get nobody approval. You know what I'm saying? So I'm doing my thing. You feel me?
0: But the last time we had you here, you was talking about marriage.
2: Yeah.
0: Talking about, you know, giving your last name to the lady and everything.
2: I was talking about being hood rich.
0: Yeah, but yup.
2: Super rich now.
0: Well, I see. I know that's right.
2: Yeah.
0: What happened? What got in the way of that?
2: Man, I just think life, honestly. You know what I'm saying? I think, like, you know, of course God don't make no mistakes. You know what I'm saying? And I'm so big on my career. You know what I'm saying? Mm-hmm. I'm big on my career. Like, I still got things I want to accomplish. You know what I'm saying? And I think it's going to take someone to be with me who could just understand. Like, time. Time is a big thing.
0: Mm-hmm. For sure.
2: You know, time is a major thing. And like I say, I'm still not where I want to be yet. You know?
0: So do you feel like you need to be at whatever your level of success,
2: I think really,
0: to be in love? Or to
2: I think
0: be
2: really like this. Like, even right now, like, if I try to talk to people or do whatever I'm doing, like, you know what I'm saying? It's like, I ain't... Like, yesterday, the girl got mad at me because it's like, I'm doing press and I got my son. You know what I'm saying? So it's like, it's going to be hard for me to talk on the phone.
0: I don't have time.
2: But I ain't trying to be funny. I'm dead for real. Like, I really ain't got time. So it's like, when you think I'm being funny, I'm being real. And I got it. And I don't like that. I don't like feeling like I'm doing something wrong when I know I'm doing something right. So I think that's the space I'm in. I think I want love. But it's like, I think with me focused on me and not selfishly focused on me, but really just doing what I gotta do and trying to accomplish what I gotta accomplish.
0: Work.
2: I feel like I ain't really got time. Now, if somebody come in my life and really understand that and really wanna get down with that, then cool. You know what I'm saying? But besides that, it ain't gonna really work right now.
0: Got you. Okay. And when was that moment that you arrived to that truth, right? Because we thought you was gonna get on one knee. You know what I'm saying?
2: I did get on one knee. I just didn't make it to the wedding.
0: Well, I'm sorry. You did it. I can't tell whether you're on one knee, whether you're standing up, Jack. We don't know the difference.
2: You stupid.
0: But I'm just saying. Shut up. Stop now. But no, like, when did you arrive at that? Did you have a conversation like, look, listen, I know what it looked like.
2: No. You mean like, how did that end?
0: Yeah.
2: Oh, no. I was on tour with Deja and she left.
0: Oh.
2: You know what I'm saying? So that's how it happened. You know what I'm saying?
0: Okay.
2: I was on the road and then I came back home, house empty.
3: What did you do?
0: Oh my God.
3: What did you do?
2: I was just like, damn.
3: No. What did you do to call her to leave? What did you do?
2: Oh, what did I do?
3: Yeah.
0: What was the incident?
2: You remember the tour stuff? It was basically like, you know, I was trying to separate everything. Mm-hmm. You know what I'm saying? And things, she wanted it to be together.
0: Oh, yeah, yeah. When he's talking about when he was on tour.
2: Remember when I went on tour with Dej? I don't remember.
1: Because there was rumors that you were with Dej too much and she was upset that you were with Dej.
2: Exactly. And I wouldn't let her come to the be a part of like what we was doing creatively.
3: Was you cheating with
2: Dej?
3: Nah. Oh, okay.
2: But that was the whole issue. It seemed like that because our project is F a friend zone. So it's like we put out a perspective of love as friends.
1: Mm-hmm.
2: So it becomes a thing in a person's mind that you're with if they don't understand, like, could this be true? And of course, if you separate it, you know what I'm saying? If you separate the two, if you're not letting these two people, like, it's going to seem fishy. So I understand that.
0: But yeah, I was going to say, but you did the separation. Exactly. Even though you had nothing going on with Dej.
2: Well, I was trying to introduce them, but it went never right. Okay. You know what I'm saying? Then when they did get introduced, I wasn't smelling it. You know what I'm saying? Like, it was cool, but it wasn't the right time. Like, it was like she popped up at a video shoot.
3: Sounds very fishy.
2: Nah, it wasn't fishy, I swear.
1: That was the first part of our interview with Jacquees. Now let's get into a new song featuring Juvenile and Jacquees. Look Back as Weekends with the Breakfast Club.
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0: Everybody, it's DJ Envy, Just Hilarious, Charlamagne Tha God. We are The Breakfast Club. We're still kicking it with Jacquees.
1: And you named your baby Snow Daisy after your grandmother.
2: Yeah.
1: Well, yeah, that's what's up. So was it any fight with that?
2: Nah.
1: Because remember Snow was supposed to be thing,
2: And then people was confused with that. So he was always going to have my last name. She just didn't want him to be a junior. Gotcha. So when people was like, oh, Jacquees proposed so Snow can get his last name. It was like, nah, he was never just going to be a Sanders.
1: Mm-hmm.
2: That was never our plan. I'm glad I finally said that because the internet, you know, they'll make up whatever they want to make up. Yep. Like this boy got on a knee because he wanted the last name. It was like, no. That was always established. I wanted him to be a junior, and she was like, no.
1: Yeah.
2: That's what it was. So I was like, I name him Snow to him.
1: Yeah.
2: She was like, bet, let's do it.
0: Now, I was going to ask, how has having him changed your life?
2: Oh, man, it changed my life a lot. You got to think, bro. Like, I got to be more responsible. You done been on the road with me before. You know what I'm saying? It's like, I can't do all the things I used to do because now I got to think for him. And I remember before I had Snow, I had got myself together because I was like, I don't want nobody to judge my son off what his daddy do.
1: Mm.
2: You dig what I'm saying? I'm like, I don't want them to be like, well, your dad, it's like, nah, I wanted to tighten up so he can walk outside and there's a know like, oh, boy, your daddy one of them. Like, you know what I'm saying? He got it together. You feel me? So it changed me completely. I'm still who I am. I'm still a queen, but I'm more responsible. You know what I mean? Like, I got to think for two. You know what I'm saying? Bro, I have to wake up, get him dressed, get myself dressed, feed him, like, everything for him first. You know, and I love it, though, bro. It done made me, like, who I need to be.
1: Gotcha. Yeah.
2: You know what I'm saying?
1: Yeah. And then also conscious of who you let in and not around you, too.
2: Oh, yeah, most definitely. Like, I ain't playing by my son. Like, they already know that. Like, I don't even play by my folks, period. Like, everybody know that, especially my son. Like,
1: yeah.
2: And I ain't got nothing but good people around him. Like, I always keep them soldiers with him. Like, you know what I'm saying? Like, I like for him to see, like, you know what I'm saying? See that. Like, and I love for him to see me doing my thing because it's dope. Because I'd be like, man, Snow sing something. He'll try to start singing. You know what I'm saying? We be doing so much. I got him boxing, doing the boxing stuff. You know, we play with, try to throw him the football, the balls, and all the little type of stuff. It's just dope, man. It's fun for
1: him. When you tell him sing, he be
2: Real talk. I got some videos. I'll show you.
0: Now, you feel like he's in the public eye. I was going to say, you know, you raise him in the public eye.
2: Yeah.
0: Do you have any fear for that?
2: Nah, I mean, well, now I can understand where it come from because, like, man, everybody can identify him. You know what I'm saying? Yeah. So me is like, I feel like he's protected, though. I feel like I know God got him. You know what I'm saying? Like, I know that. Like, when I pray, I'll be like, man, I know God. I know you're going to protect him. You know what I'm saying? It's only so much I could do. I'm going to go to bat for him, but I know you got him. You know what I'm saying? So it's like, I'm not going to shelter Snow. Like, you know what I'm saying? Like even when it's time to go to school, like, I want him to be around his people.
0: Mm-hmm.
2: You know what I'm saying? Like, he ain't even got to be, you know what I'm saying? I want him to be around his people. So he's like, you know, he had it.
1: Yeah.
2: But I definitely think I definitely know God going to protect him. So I don't have no fear.
3: Yeah. I saw you go viral recently for something, man. I thought it was dope. When you told Adrian Brona.
2: When I slapped him.
3: No, when you told him that you don't like the gay AB.
2: Oh, yeah.
3: Like, when he keep it player and fun.
2: Yeah. I had to keep it real. That's my boy. You got to think. I done knew AB since he was like doing his thing, like so I see the difference. It's like if y'all see me one day, like, what the hell, y'all like, bro, come on, bro, like, and you got real love for me, you gonna tell me I got real love for AB? That's my brother. So it's like, I've been calling him on FaceTime when they've been locked in the gym. I just be smiling when I talk to him. Like, I feel like it worked when I said to him, like, yeah, bro, I see you doing your thing, because that my dog. I want all my dogs to be up. I'm proud of him, though. Like, I know. And then even a lot of people when I did the stream, they was like, Jacquees ain't no AB. I couldn't understand that. I was like, what, this my brother? Like, because I was like, man, streaming is dope. You know what I'm saying? I think he should definitely stay on stream, but I also think if he, like what he doing now? He tightening up. You know what I'm saying? And we getting to watch it. So it's like, imagine if AB get back to boxing, doing his thing, and he's streaming. Now you done huge. Doubled up. You know what I'm saying? So that's what I was saying. I wasn't saying, like, forget streaming. No, I'm saying, like, forget everything that you're doing now on it. Mm-hmm. Like, when you wildin', have a good time, but it's like, let's get back to, like, who you are.
0: Mm-hmm.
2: You know what I'm saying? Like, you know what I'm saying? Because this generation don't even know how great you are. Yeah. They just know you be funny. You been funny. If you know AB, been the same. Mm-hmm. He the same person.
0: Mm-hmm.
2: But I just wanted to see him get back on his stuff. That's all it was.
0: I love the fact that he got back. I mean, he was so happy when he got that big first check.
2: Yeah, exactly.
0: Like, I could pay. The first thing he could have said, like,
2: with
0: I'm
2: going to get a new car. He was like, yeah.
0: He's like, nah, I'm going to pay all my baby mama. Yeah. Make sure my kids is good.
2: Yeah.
0: Make sure my brother.
2: That's how you know he a real one.
1: Mm-hmm. Yeah.
2: You feel me? Because as soon as you get some paper, you ready to do with your for your folks.
0: Mm-hmm.
2: That's why I brought my boy. Like, you know what I'm saying?
0: Mm-hmm.
3: What's something you've had to humble about yourself as you've matured? Not just as an artist, but just as a man, too.
2: I think I've always been humble, to be honest.
0: Mm-hmm.
2: You know, I think I've always been humble. I think I've always just been confident as a person and artist. I think that's just been me. I just think people got a misconception of me and want me to humble myself, but I don't believe that I should humble myself when it comes to my work.
1: Yeah.
2: Because it's like, why? Like, why would I? Now, I don't think I'm And well, this is the thing. Now, this is what people should know. I don't think I'm better than nobody as a person. Mm-hmm. You know what I'm saying? I wasn't raised like that. I don't think I'm better than nobody. Now, when it comes to us as artists, I really wouldn't even sit up here and say, like, I'm better than bro. I don't even do that. Like, mm-hmm. you know what I'm saying? Like, I sing better than bro. Like, you know what I'm saying? Like, I just be like, this is what I do, and I think I'm great at it. I'm the king of R&B. You know what I'm saying? Like, I'm not saying that to say, like, you suck. Or you suck. You know what I'm saying? That's not my aim. Like, and I really want people to understand that. Like, mm-hmm. even the King R&B thing, to go back to it, even though it was years ago, I said of my generation. So that could have X'd out many of the conversations that was being had, because it's like, I would have respected it more if they was arguing the generation that I was talking about instead of themselves. If they were like, let's talk about what he talking about.
3: You ain't
2: about.
3: Better than Marvin Gaye.
2: And you see what I'm saying?
1: Because
2: like,
1: why would you go all the way back?
2: But even with that, bro, as soon as I said I was King R&B, I was with R. Kelly. You know what I'm saying? So it's like, I didn't even get to show the world that. Like, I was about to get ready to come out with R. Kelly.
3: What you mean?
2: When I said I was the king of R&B, R. Kelly flew me to Chicago.
3: No, I thought R. Kelly was locked up. He wasn't.
2: Nah, I was with Kells before he got locked up.
3: Oh, wow.
1: What up, y'all? It's your girl, Jess Hilarious, right here on Weekends with The Breakfast Club. That was the second part of our conversation with Jacquees. Now, don't move. We got 8 more songs to count down. 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
17: 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Tell her.

party was such a bang. All of my ops, they diss. Please don't put me to the test. They trying to get back on the net. I'm trying to get back in the flesh. Yeah.

0: What up, y'all? It's DJ Envy. Let's get to the latest with Lauren.
1: You're talking LL Cool, babe.
2: Yeah. I'm not dumbing myself down. I'm being myself.
1: Yes, source is trust.
2: I'm the homegirl that knows a little bit about everything and everything.
3: The little brown girls look at you and go, I want to be like you.
2: So there are two new Wendy Williams docuseries that are in the works literally right now.
0: Why do we need two?
2: So according to The Sun, who is reporting this, Peacock is working on one right now and Netflix is working on one right now. Char, I know you told me that you had heard something about the Netflix one before.
1: One of them, yeah. I got it. I don't know which one is which now, but yeah, one of them.
2: Yeah, so
1: one of them was supposed to be a celebration of Wendy's life and media career. And like her, I think it's really focused on the TV show though.
2: Yeah.
1: But her TV show run was unprecedented. Of course, you know, her radio Hall of Fame career, but her TV show run was unprecedented as well.
2: Yeah, 100%. Well, okay. So here's how they're both set up. So the Peacock one is supposed to be executive produced by Susan Bass. She was the EP on, or she worked with Wendy at the Wendy Williams Show. Remember the lady that would kind of like talk back and forth with her?
0: Yes.
2: She'd be off camera.
1: Mm-hmm. But see, that's what's confusing because she was attached to the Netflix one at first.
2: Yeah. Well, now they're saying that she is working with the Peacock one, and but this
3: are they still cool?
2: I was about to say, the Sun is pointing out, now, we've seen them hang out, but it was a while ago. We haven't seen that since. When Wendy first started coming back outside, when she was doing a little dinner, she was with her. But according to the Sun, they're no longer speaking to each other, and they're claiming this on a source. So that they, this source says, the problem is, Wendy stopped talking to Suzanne, and even if she were back in the picture, she's too unwell, to participate. Talking about, you know, Wendy at this point. Now, they're also saying that these, docuseries, Wendy will not be in them, but they'll be about her life and her career, and that there's a race to see who can put it out first, whether it's going to be Peacock or Netflix.
1: That's why I wouldn't be involved. I wouldn't be involved if Wendy's not involved. Like, if it was like, you know, like Tyra Banks, Dr. America's Next Top Model, Tyra was in it. You know what I mean? If you're going to do a doc on somebody like that, like, they should be in it.
2: All right, shifting gears a bit. Speaking of shows, Charlamagne, you have your sit-down show that you do called Out of Context.
1: Sometimes when I feel like it.
2: Exactly. And you felt like sitting down with Rod Wave. And y'all, your conversation will be coming soon, but we have some clips from it. Because... very interesting enough, did you guys know, Envy, I know you knew, did you guys know that Rod Wave was the promoter behind the Kanye West shows at SoFi?
3: No.
2: I did not know that either. We learned it through this interview. Let's take a listen to Rod Wave on Kanye Tour.
4: The Kanye concert, my tour company booked the SoFi Stadium, right? And we had the highest grossing hip-hop show or concert ever. The fact that I was able to learn that, right? And it was people around me at the time before I became the person I am today, or before I built Mainstay Touring, right? It was people who should have been mentoring me and helping me, growing with me, right? But they was trying to win the game on me. We could have built this and did this together. We could have been doing this, right? So where I'm at today with the Kanye concert and everything, imagine where we would have been, right, if we would have started this process then.
1: I was talking to Envy this morning because I told him I was going to be sitting with you, and he was like, yo, you know, he's one of the promoters for the Kanye show. And I said, oh, Rod out here moving different. And I'm like, because you selling out your own shows, but you promoting shows for other artists?
4: Yeah, but that's what gave me not only the leverage, but that's what gave me the knowledge, right? Because I had to tear my touring business down, right, and rebuild it, right? And then I learned about touring, and I was in rooms, and I was meeting people and leveraging relationships. So now I was learning, right? So now I got the confidence, and I know what I'm doing. We do this for Rod Wave. We can do this for anybody, smaller or bigger.
2: Yeah, now Rod Wave's tour, if you guys remember when he was on tours, those shows are huge. He has a really great cult following, but the people turn out. Yeah, he sells out like crazy. Now, the Kanye West shows that we're talking about recently, they broke an all-time record for the highest grossing concert by a rapper in history with the two nights that he did at SoFi in California.
3: That's when he had the globe on the stage.
2: Right? Yeah, he's been running around with the globe. Yep, but huge for him to be a part of. Now, go ahead.
1: I was going to say salute to Rod Wave, man. That's a solid young man. That's someone that a lot of youngsters should be listening to. Like, he gets it. And the thing I really like about him, he's not on social media whoring himself out. You know what I mean? Like, he's about the music and he's about his business.
0: It's touring, yeah. And I respect it. Any promoter that steps out the box, or any artist that steps out the box and promotes themselves, I love it because it's a lot into it. But, you know, the rewards are amazing.
2: I'm excited to see the full conversation. So we'll be back with more when that drops.
0: That was the latest with Lauren. Now keep it locked. We got seven more joints to count down. And K. Michelle will be joining us. It's Weekends with the Breakfast Club.
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2: 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You heard?
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0: 5'9", brown eyes.
1: Yep, Charlamagne Tha God here, Weekends at the Breakfast Club. That was the number 7 song, Rain Dance, from Dave and Tim's. Now let's get into our conversation with K. Michelle right here on Weekends at the Breakfast Club.
2: Hey!
3: First thing she said was, Charlamagne, you look handsome.
2: Hey, handsome.
3: Damn it, you.
1: First of all, y'all acting like y'all never heard that before.
3: I never heard that before.
2: He came a long way. He was always.
3: How are you feeling?
2: I'm feeling good this morning. Yeah. How you doing?
3: I'm good. Been seeing you on the Housewives of Atlanta.
2: Mm-hmm. Oh Lord.
3: So what made you jump season. On that? What made you get on that?
2: I always say I was gonna do that.
3: Really?
2: Yeah, I always manifest everything. I said that, you know, when I got to a certain point in my career and I went back to reality, mm-hmm. that I was gonna do Housewives.
3: Housewives is so catty, though, and you hate the cattiness,
2: yeah,
3: though.
2: I do.
3: So what made you jump into the cattiness?
2: I didn't know what I was getting into. You know, I thought it was going to be like, you know, like I'm used to.
4: Yeah.
2: And, you know, normally on reality TV, you know, if someone, there's a line you cross, because then, you know, you might get it. Like, you really might get some hands put on you, some mm-hmm. cousins might see you.
3: Mm-hmm.
2: Here, no, you can say anything.
4: Hmm.
2: And there's no repercussion. So it's a mental thing for me.
5: You didn't expect it to hit that emotionally?
2: No.
5: Yeah.
2: No, because normally, you know, you could say a couple words and then it's all, you know.
4: Yeah.
2: This is about verbal sparring, mental, you know, emotional control. And I realized I didn't have that much of it.
4: Mm. Yeah.
2: Yeah.
1: And you know, reality TV rewards conflict, right?
2: Yeah.
1: So how do you protect your peace while still giving viewers the authentic version of yourself?
2: Well, you know, I've done it for so long, and I think people expected me to be like, okay.
3: Mm-hmm.
2: I came in eyeballing everything. I could see everything like I was a producer.
4: Yeah.
2: You know, and I was watching everything. But when I would go home, you know, that was like a rough part of my life anyway.
3: Mm-hmm.
2: So it was just rough all around. And I always let people see the good and the bad of my life.
3: Mm-hmm.
2: So it's just what it was. I would just go there. I would cry all day. I'd go home. I'd cry again. Mm. I'd drink. I'd be happy. Mm. Every emotion that could take place, I just let it go.
5: You know, you've said on camera, though, that you don't feel safe with some of the ladies.
2: Mm-hmm.
5: And we could visibly see that, right? Who do you feel safe with?
2: You know, when I started out, I was looking at everybody because just like, you know, everyone has a perception of me and then they get to know me. Then it's not that. I had perceptions of each lady because, you know, you do watch the show. You mm-hmm. do hear things. You do have other ladies telling you who this person is and what they've done. At this point right now, I'm the one out of the whole cast that talks to everybody.
4: Yeah.
3: Mm.
2: And that's me taking my time and actually getting to know each woman, talking to them on the phone outside of things.
3: Mm-hmm.
2: No one would ever think, even a producer said, I would never think you would be the one that everyone would call and talk to. And that's what happened.
3: I asked my wife this morning when we knew we were interviewing. I was like, break down K. Michelle quickly on the show. And she was like, all right. She was like,
2: tell the truth.
3: She was like, for some strange reason, it was like she gets along with everybody on the show. And it was like, we've never seen that before. And he said, the second thing is, it don't really seem like she f***ed with the shenanigans too much. It was like she's always on the back
5: watching up and leave
3: happen. Like she never, like it's almost like she doesn't approve of the shenanigans. So is it that way? Like you just, like, I'm too grown for this. I ain't doing that bull.
2: Yeah, and then I'm from Memphis. Like, we're like, you know, no nonsense. You know, you shoot mm-hmm. it straight. So I wasn't going to walk into a show and people like, oh, this is in her head. She's creating. One thing I don't do is create. You know, drama. Mm-hmm. I'm paying attention to what you're doing. I'm paying attention to how you're producing and handling it. So now that I get the game and I see what's going on, no, I don't do the shenanigans. I know you'll do something to me off camera and then make me look completely crazy on camera. And that's an L I'm going to have to take this season because you played the game better than me.
4: Yeah.
1: Did joining the franchise change your opinion about the franchise in any way?
2: I did not know that the type of fans that this franchise has, like, they are diehard, like, basketball fans,
3: mm-hmm.
2: you know. And, you know, there's some salaries that are like basketball, you know, basketball mm-hmm. salaries. Like, these people love this show. And anything that you do, like, I would say you should do Housewives, you know.
5: For me?
2: Yeah, because I think, you know, anything that you do is amplified.

0: And anything that you do, they really support. So I knew it was a lot of support there. The only thing it changed for me was the fact that you have a whole different fan base looking at you. And, you know, they want to get to know you. And I didn't know it was that intense.
1: Do you feel pressure?
2: That's funny that y'all said, you said your wife said that she gets along with everybody. But I always hear people say they feel like K. Michelle don't belong on the show.
0: Yeah.
2: But she feel like everybody ought to get her.
0: Well, a lot of people didn't want me on the show, period. Like, when it happened, because of Love and Hip Hop. Like, you know, you take Breakfast Club, for example. Like, y'all started there, and look at y'all now. You know, people had a problem with y'all doing Netflix. They didn't want y'all to grow. You know, but when you do some things and you become an expert in things, you have to grow and do certain things. So people was mad. She's going to declass the show. She's going to do this to the show. Like, they ain't been kicking people. But, you know, what we do to our own.
2: That's right.
0: As far as how we down Love and Hip Hop, this and that. We celebrating a black show being canceled. We ain't got no black shows.
3: Crazy.
2: Right.
0: You know, to see them cause such an uproar about me being there. When, from Love and Hip Hop to this, you know, I've got keys to cities, days, and done things. And, you know, all type of stuff. But they want it. To put that on me. They wanted my past to ride me. So just imagine, y'all, you know, you go into something and you knowing people are gonna assume that you're going to act a certain way.
3: Right.
0: And when you do need to act that way, you gotta second guess, you know, how you're even acting, because you don't wanna prove people right. But at the same time, you do I'm signed to the biggest country music label right now in the game. And I got a whole different other people looking at me. I don't want to be the angry black woman, you know, in Nashville either. So a lot of stuff that I would do, I can't really do
3: I felt like
0: anymore.
3: Even when you were on Love and Hip Hop, though, it is, you know, to some people, yeah, you were looked at as the angry black woman, but you were also hurt. You were also going through things, and then you had other people who felt like those things didn't matter, or you were lying about those things, and you were just reacting to that. And I think coming off of Love and Hip Hop and all of the, you know, all the stuff, all the drama and pandemonium surrounded around that is what had people prefacing, like they had already had a preconceived notion about you. Oh, she gonna come here, she gonna shake tables, and she gonna remove, what you say, you was gonna move somebody tricky on Love and Hip Hop. You know, but now we have you here. And then earlier you said something. You said they kind of play the game better than you. Why you say that? Why you think they
0: play the game? Because they know how to be faker than me. Like, they know how to do some stuff, make phone calls behind the scenes, and then sit on camera and look like, what did I do? You know, and me, all of my emotions are always right here.
3: I can't.
0: I'm like, you really gonna act like you don't know what I'm talking about?
3: Yeah.
0: So that's when I say play the game. Like, you know, things that happen behind the scene, you gotta know how to bring them to the light. I'm trying to get ahead of some stuff. Like, you dealing with, you know, some people who ain't gonna be as real as you to your face. Because they know they've been doing this for years. They know how to look at you and say, you're crazy. And still go get things on you and do things to you. So now I completely understand.
3: What up, y'all? It's your girl, Jocelarius, right here on Weekends with the Breakfast Club. That was the first part of our interview with K. Michelle. Now, don't go anywhere. We got six more songs to count down, plus more from K. Michelle, right here on Weekends with the Breakfast Club.
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0: 5 joint, It Depends, Chris Brown and Bryson Tiller. Now let's get into the second part of our interview with K. Michelle. I'm DJ Envy, and it's Weekends with the Breakfast Club. But one thing I would say, even last time you were here, you're very honest about yourself. Mm-hmm. And where does that come from? Because whether it's surgeries, we followed you online with surgeries. Yeah. We followed you with everything that you're going through. What makes you say, you know what, I'm going to be this honest, even if that it whiskey, is embarrassing?
1: That whiskey she drinking?
2: Yeah, that whiskey I'm drinking, and it's just better. When you be trying to hide stuff about yourself, you don't get to sleep. Like, I take the most embarrassing moments of my life. I'll take the crying. I'll take the yelling. I'll take that before having to really go through life and be hiding something from you. Mm-hmm. You know what I'm saying? Like, I don't want to live, like, in fear of something. I'd rather just tell you I did it. Yeah. I'd rather just tell you that was said. I'd rather just deal head on than have to hide it. It don't feel good, you know.
0: You had a reduction, right? A butt reduction. Mm-hmm. And you said that you almost died from it.
2: Yeah. Mm-hmm.
0: And were you being... Did you want to put on young women and women that would follow in directions? So you'd be like, this is what happened. And what happened in that situation?
2: You should really see my DM. I am like butt shot, plastic surgery, godmother, fairy godmother. The type of stories I get to see every single day, from pictures all the way down, you know, even to celebrities who have done things to their body. Like, I got my butt shots here, started, you know, here in New York and Atlanta. And
1: you got a cheek here and a cheek in Atlanta?
2: Yeah, a little cheek here, a little cheek there, a little shot.
0: She didn't do left cheek here and right cheek in Atlanta.
2: Yeah, you know, a little here and there. Okay. No, I did. And, I was like, I know it was like, they were saying best body. I think it was People Magazine, best body. I had this butt. I had all of this. And for years, I was super healthy. Mm-hmm. I was good. Mm-hmm. I was this and that. And then I remember one night, I was just in a bed and I just had this pain. Like, I was just in a ball. Mm-hmm. And then I started getting these headaches. And then they said, oh, she got lupus. They could not find out what was wrong with me. They was like, she got lupus. And so
1: the doctor said that?
2: Yeah. Okay. I had lupus for 2 weeks. And then they said, is there anything? And I said, oh my God, I got these butt shots. And then they went in and they saw it on the screen, and on the MRI it was black.
3: Oh, wow.
2: You can see the silicone in people because it's black on the screen. Mm-hmm. So they was like, oh my God, what are we going to do? Doctors didn't want to touch it, deal with this. So I kind of was like the guinea pig to getting it out.
3: Oh, right. This was the first time that they had ever even.
2: For real.
3: Yeah.
2: So there's other people now that are getting it out, but it's been years.
3: Yeah.
2: You know what I'm saying? Since then. So people are like, why she keep talking about her surgery? Because I lost so much blood. They didn't know what was going on with me. Mm. I've done 16 surgeries at this point. Mm-hmm. It started when I was 35. It's been 9 years later. And I just had my final surgery about, where were we at? 2.5 weeks ago.
1: What?
3: Wow. Mm-hmm.
1: Just to remove the whatever, what was it, silicone?
2: To remove it, to even now, this was scar revision. I think people thought I was running in there like, oh, she's always doing something. No, I'm trying to live. I'm trying to balance. I'm trying to, you know, I'm trying to fix this.
3: Yes.
2: And only about, you know, like 2 weeks ago is my scar revision and all of that happening. So it was so much with my body and these silicone shots that it's not a sad story, but it's my real story, you know?
0: Yeah. No, it's a sad story because you could have died.
3: Yeah.
2: And they're like, why you keep talking about it? Well, bitch, I could have died.
3: Exactly.
2: Like, what you want me to, you know, I don't need your sympathy, but they really were scared for me.
1: You also didn't need it.
2: I didn't. And that's what was so stupid of me. Like, I that's why I want girls, like, you're going to get that, you know, you're going to get that woman weight on. You're going to have your babies, or you going to fill in. I wanted an even bigger butt because I was like, oh, I want this. I want that. And I already had a shape. My whole family is very small waist, very curvy, you know, naturally. So, you know, I went through all of that and like sick. So I started like been sick for 9 years. So even when I was on the show, I had tubes coming out of it. So
3: I remember you saying when you were on, like, I remember you saying you would be on stage and you would be singing it, and that would hurt. Like,
2: oh, it always hurt. Like, I have like pain pills. People take pain pills for fun. I'm fighting to stop. But it's not about fun. My doctors, I have a full, I'm labeled as a chronic pain patient.
3: Yeah.
2: So I have a full regimen. of what it takes for me to get up in the morning. Yeah. You know? Mm.
0: Yeah. You talk about
1: your shape. Does the whiskey help with that?
2: I'm not supposed to, but I got to have some fun for myself.
1: Gotcha.
0: So, now you talk about you were shapely. Charlamagne talked about your body. So
1: wait a minute. I ain't not talking about
0: No, no, no. You said you were shapely. You said
1: I
0: you didn't
1: said
0: need it.
1: She didn't need it.
0: All right. Well, you didn't need
1: okay,
0: it.
1: Okay. Yeah. I'm a married man. I don't need these kids.
0: So what made you think that you did need it? Because you didn't. You said you were shapely.
2: I just wanted it. We be greedy. Like, we don't, you know. Like, I wish, like, you know, I produced a show on Lifetime called My Killer Body with Jesse Collins.
4: Oh, I remember that.
2: Yeah, and, you know, it did amazing in as far as ratings and everything. Their highest debut, you know, rated show, and it was too much for me. Because I was healing, and I would go look at these women. Mm-hmm. I would literally get their phone number and call them and still talk to these women, so it would put me in a place. Mm-hmm. So, It's been a thing. Like, you never know what your calling's going to be or what you go through something for. But, you know, you can fight it or you can just say, it is what it is. Like, I accept it. And I feel like I have saved a lot of lives and helped a lot of people. I just feel like I have besides singing and all of that, I have a whole nother ministry that's a bit different that I'm not ashamed of.
3: I love that, because a lot of women, that was the part of plastic surgery and, you know, body alterations that you don't hear about, that women just don't talk about. So that I was very, very happy that you actually did that.
2: And now, you know what, Jess used to turn me up online so bad.
3: Okay, we don't gotta.
2: No.
1: What she used to say, Kay.
2: But it's, no. I think people think I can't take it. No, she's hilarious. Like, thank for real, like, her name, like, no, Jess.
3: Thank you.
2: Like, even in, like, with comedians nowadays, everybody's so sensitive. You can't even. You know, I can take a joke. I think that's what people don't get. Mm-hmm. Like,
1: and you're funny yourself.
2: Huh?
3: Yeah, she's funny.
2: Like, I can take a joke. Like, I've watched you. I've been so proud of you.
3: Thank you.
2: You know what I'm saying?
3: Thank
2: like,
3: you,
2: to watch your journey. Like, people had to say about you being over here. Mm-hmm. I watched it. They was like, oh, we need this. We got to get this. Like, just because something is for you, it doesn't mean you have to have, like, this long credential of if God handed you your credential.
1: That's right. Yep, Charlamagne Tha God here. Weekends at the Breakfast Club. That was our conversation with Kay Michelle. Salute to Kay Michelle, man. That Jesus and Whiskey song is going to be very big for her in the country world.
3: Mm-hmm.
1: Going to be big for her in the world, period. But we got the top four songs in the country coming, plus one to watch, right, Envy?
0: Yep, and the record we're watching is courtesy of Future. We'll get to it next. It's Weekends with the Breakfast Club.
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1: song. What up, y'all? It's DJ Envy. It's time for One to Watch. It's a record that's climbing the charts. It's courtesy of Future California Girls. It's Weekends with the Breakfast Club.

0: That was the number one joint, Spin That. Now, salute to Jacquees for joining us this week.
1: Salute to the good brother Jacquees. His album is out right now. What's it called? Mood 2, right?
2: Mood 2. Yep. And his new single, Accuse Me, is actually fire. I like it. It came out before the album dropped. So listen to that. Stream Mood 2.
0: And also salute to K. Michelle for joining us this week.
1: Salute to K. Michelle. Jesus and Whiskey, her new country single is available everywhere. 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So go check that out.
0: All right, now we'll see you guys next week. I'm DJ MV.
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0: 1075 WGC out of Chi's number one for hip hop and R&B. Brie specific. We back outside Chicago. You know it's back outside day. All right. Every Saturday, 10 a.m. until 1 p.m. The 97th annual Bud Billiken Parade is going on right now. Okay. Head on over to 39th and King, WGCI, and Jewel Oscar. We have a flow out there. Make sure you tag us, come hug us, wave at us. All of that good stuff. You got some barbecue. Go ahead and get some of my people some barbecue. I know they out there on that float. Hungry, child. Okay, but we're going to have a good time. If you can't make it to 39th and King Drive, all the new stations are broadcasting as well. So make sure that you tap into the 97th annual Bud Billiken Parade. You know, we love the Bud. Each and every year, we all look forward to the Bud. We grew up on the Bud. Our kids are growing up on the Bud. Some of us got grandkids that be going to the Bud. You know what I'm saying? So, yeah, make sure we keep supporting this monumental parade, the second largest African-American parade in history in the nation. Okay, that's so dope. So dope. Make sure you be smooth to stay close. I definitely got some more hits coming up for you. It's GCI.
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3: What up, it's your boy, the Desta Legend, Leon Rogers.
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3: And in case you missed the show on Friday, it was all about the Bud Billiken Parade with Mayidi, Sin Stack Rice, and the Grand Marshal, Lisa Ray.
4: And Lisa Ray talked about how it was an honor to represent Chicago as the Grand Marshal.
5: I'm so blessed to be able to have a different array of people and generations that really still mess with me. I represent Chicago. Yes. I am Chicago.
6: That's
5: and
6: right.
5: And so when they see me, it's like, she came back home. Mm-hmm. And when I see them, I'm like, I'm home. There is no place like Chicago.
6: That's right.
5: I represent my hometown.
3: That wasn't none but love, man. We'll be back Monday morning, and guess what tickets we got?
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4: 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I'm doing the show topless.
3: All right,
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3: man.
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girl, Kehlani, right here on 107.5 WGCI. That little baby up next, Emotionally Scarred, is on the way. Make sure you be smooth and stay close. We'll be outside at the Bud Billiken Parade. 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It's GCI.

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If you outside a little early, you need something to do, you know the Bud Billiken Parade is going on right now. I got specifics on the way, but you know, if you're in Chicago and you're not at the Bud right now, you tripping. So I'm going to tell you how to get the GCI.

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0: 107.5 WGCI, the Chi's number one for hip-hop and R&B. Bree Specific, I'm in here in Chicago. Make sure y'all get in tune with me, okay? I'll be outside at the Bud Billiken Parade. I'm doing a couple things this weekend, okay? So make sure you get in tune with me, okay? At B-R-E-E Specific. My girl, Glizzy Glow, she had her mixtape release party last night for her new tape called Trench Baby. And yeah, it's some bangers on there for sure. I'm excited for y'all to go check it out, okay? It drops, so make sure y'all go and check out my girl Glizzy Glow. Chicago's own Glizzy Glow. She been making waves, man. That Cutwater song was lit, for sure, okay? We also have your tickets, your way to get tickets to see Chris Brown and Usher at Soldier Field. You got to lock in with the WGCI Morning Show starting Monday at 8:20 for your chance to win tickets to see Chris Brown and Usher. Okay, I know a lot of y'all been waiting till last minute. People been hitting me in my DMs like, yeah, I don't think I'm buying tickets. You think you could give me some tickets? This is your chance, okay? Listen to Zach and Leon and get you some tickets. If not, I don't know what to tell you, okay? Beast Buddha, stay close. I still got some more hits on my playlist. It's GCI.
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2: 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This shot's #1 for hip hop and R&B.

we are still turning up at the Bud. You know, if you see the WGCI flow, take a video, tag your favorites. I know Tone out there, Zach Boogie's out there. I'll be out there right after this in a little bit. And my girl Kiki, Leon Rogers, Danny, like everybody is out there. Okay, so if you see us, make sure you tag us at the Bud.

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1: Ain't this what they've been waiting for? 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I used to pray for times like this, to rhyme like this, so I had to grind like that, to shine like this, in a matter of time I spent on some locked up in the back of the paddy wagon, cuffs locked on wrist, see my dreams unfold, nightmares come.

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0: 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I'm in your ear, Chicago. Today is a good day in the Shy. We all look forward to the Bud Billiken Parade, so make sure you, one, to get that iHeartRadio app and keep us as your playlist today if you don't have a playlist. Two, make sure you head over to 39th and King Drive. Check out the Bud Billiken Parade. You know, after the parade, they also have a give back for the kids. They got so many books, good books and supplies and school supplies and everything that your kid needs to get ready for their first day of school. And that's why we're doing this today, okay? It's to get our Chicago kids ready for the first day of school. Make sure they in school this year, okay? CPS, all of that. Make sure you sign them kids up for school, all right? Education is so still so important. Okay, when nobody say, get that education. Education is so important. So, yes, after the Bud Billiken Parade, they will have a picnic in Washington Park where they are giving away lots of school supplies and lots of essentials that your children need to go back to school and be successful this 2026 going to 2027 school year as well. Okay, be smooth to stay close. Jamal Smiles is up next. My boy about to get the city litty. It's GCI.
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5: And it's your boy, Zach Bull.
4: And in case you missed the show on Friday, it was all about the Bud Billiken Parade with Mayidi Sinstack Rice and the Grand Marshal, Lisa Ray.
5: And Lisa Ray talked about how it was an honor to represent Chicago as the Grand Marshal.
6: I'm so blessed to be able to have a different array of people and generations that really still mess with me. I represent Chicago.
7: Yes.
6: I am Chicago.
7: That's
6: and
7: right.
6: And so when they see me, it's like, she came back home. And when I see them, I'm like, I'm home. There is no place like Chicago.
7: That's right.
6: I represent my hometown.
4: That wasn't none but love, man. We'll be back Monday morning, and guess what tickets we got?
5: Oh, we got R&B tickets.
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5: man. I'm doing the show topless.
4: All right,
5: it's gonna
4: man.
5: Get sexy in
4: all
5: here.
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My boy Jamal Smalls is at the mixer. You know he's also at the Bud Billy Kid Parade right now as well. So make sure you dap my boy up. Take a picture. Say hey. You know the whole WGCI squad is outside right now. It's the day to kick it. Give back. Show some love to all the students that's going back to school, man. It's a good day today. Nice weather. Yeah, we kicking it. Bud Billiken Parade is GCI.

0: Hey, what's saying? It's your boy Yo God, and I'm in here with the world famous Jamal Small. We live in the mix.
1: Oh, this strip club, yeah. What's up?
2: Young Money.
1: Yeah. Me and Mike Will pull up the AOD back to back. Them AMG 63s. I tell all my rake it up. Break it down. Bag it up. 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

Bikini, just a race with China. 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Just a race in China. 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I tell all

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0: 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I'm about to get up out of here. You know what? I will be at the Bud Villa Kid Parade. 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Always remember, live free, stay wavy, and most importantly, be specific. I will talk to you later, Chicago. It's GCI.
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5: And Lisa Ray talked about how it was an honor to represent Chicago as the Grand Marshal.
6: I'm so blessed to be able to have a different array of people and generations that really still mess with me. I represent Chicago. Yes. I am Chicago.
7: That's
6: and
7: right.
6: And so when they see me, it's like, she came back home. And when I see them, I'm like, I'm home. 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
4: That wasn't nothing but love, man. We'll be back Monday morning, and guess what tickets we got?
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Big Kiki, not the little one. I made it in here from the Bub Dillican Parade. Shout out to everybody who was outside on King Drive today. You already know, 97 years of the Bub Dillican. It's been a tradition in my life since I was a shorty, so being on a float in the parade is still crazy to me. So shout out to everybody I saw outside. If you were there, tag us in your photos and videos at WGCI on Instagram. And if you want to catch up on anything you missed from the Bub Dillican Parade, we got it there on our socials, okay? Hit that follow button. And coming up inside the show, we're going to break down the tea from the week with my That's Crazy Entertainment Report. Plus, my girl Starbands is going to check in as we get ready for

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Just tap that red microphone on the way. We're going to get into my That's Crazy Entertainment Report, because these celebrities need to get in control of their dogs. Put them dogs on a leash, because somebody else is getting sued. I'm going to tell you.

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0: 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It is Kiki. And let's make sure we are in each other's business. 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You can find me at On Air Kiki. That's K-E-K-E. But let's get into some other people's business real quick with my That's Crazy Entertainment Report. Because Ne-Yo is the latest celebrity to be hit with a lawsuit over their dog. A woman named Bridget is suing Ne-Yo because she alleges that she was attacked by his dog when she dropped off a package at his house back in July of 2025. Now, according to Bridget, she suffered pain, shock, and distress. She says she has already spent close to $10,000 in medical-related treatment from this dog bite. So, and one of Chris Brown's former employees just walked away with like 10 mil after being attacked by his dog. So, friends, get your dog when you got other people in your house, okay? I know the dog may not bite you, but it's sure biting the hell out of a lot of other people. In other news, child, I got a chance to chop it up with Chicago's own Kiki Palmer at the Black Women's Expo. We talked about all the things, honey, but I had to ask her, will she be hosting the BET Awards next year? Take a listen.
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2: You know what I think? 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I feel like me and him got to host it next year. Like, we got to do it together. You know what I'm saying? It's got to be me and Drewski. Yes.
0: You know what? I'm not mad at that. Let me know your thoughts, though. Do you want to see Kiki Palmer and Drewski host the BET Awards together? Let me know. And on the way, we're going to check in with Star Bands to get you ready for the She Outside concert and hook you up with some tickets. Let's do it next. 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

to the city and give you some tickets to the She Outside concert up next. It's Kiki on WGCI.

0: It's 1075 WGCI. It's Kiki on your radio, and I got Starbands checking in. 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
1: What's up?
0: You ready to come home to Chicago, performing at the Chicago Theater for the She Outside show?
1: It is. I'm so ready. I can't wait to turn up for the city.
0: You know, the city is crazy about you. Like, everybody come out when we mention Starbands. All the kids be excited. Everybody loves you. How's it feel to get that kind of love from your city?
1: It feels good, and it also feel good because, like, this is what I worked for, you know what I'm saying? So the fact that it paid off and whatever the case may be, you know what I'm saying, it feel good. And to also know that people love me for what I do, and that's just gonna keep me doing what I do, you know what I'm saying?
0: Absolutely. And you know, we supporting all of the Chicago girlies. We got Dreezy on the lineup. We got Anne Marie, Fendi the Rapper, Glizzy Glow,
1: Queen Key.
0: Yes. Mm-hmm. So, you know, the city is ready to come out and turn up. I'll be hosting the show. It's like really showing how all Chicago girls can come together
1: and
0: support each other on one stage. So I'm excited. August 15th is going down at the Chicago Theater.
1: Y'all need to be at the Chicago Theater. Biggest ladies night of the summer. We turning up with all the female rappers from Chicago. You already know. Free Melo too, man. We already know she would have been there.
0: That is. I will see you on the 15th, friend. I know you're going to shut it down on that stage. We rooting for you, and we proud of you.
1: Thank you. See you then.
0: Shout out to Starbands for checking in. And friend, if you want to be at the She Outside concert, all presented by Young Fly Entertainment, I got tickets for you right now. Hit my phone lines 866-885-1075. 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It's WGCI. 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

the driver. Yes, you. Weren't you just complaining about the road needing work? 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Respect the zone. It's not a game.

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Tell her don't.

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0: 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If you were out at the Bud Billiken Parade, hit us up on Instagram, TikTok, all the places at WGCI. But real quick, I want to put caller number 10 in the building for the She Outside concert. Let me see who's getting these tickets. 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
1: Hi, Kiki.
0: What's up, friend? I hope you're trying to get outside because you are caller number 10.
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2: And Lisa Ray talked about how it was an honor to represent Chicago as the Grand Marshal.
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3: I am Chicago.
4: That's
3: and
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3: And so when they see me, it's like, she came back home. And when I see them, I'm like, I'm home. There is no place like Chicago.
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3: I represent my hometown.
1: That wasn't nothing but love, man. We'll be back Monday morning, and guess what tickets we got?
2: Oh, we got R&B tickets.
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1: All right,
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1: All
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So, I'm going to give another pair of tickets out to the She Outside concert. Glizzy Glow will be performing along with Dreezy and Marie and more. Hey, if you want to go, we'll do it in about three songs right here. It's WGCI.

0: cause they can't get up with me. 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
1: That's the gun.
0: Let me go, I said about these niggas. 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

0: Tequila in Oakland. She got the tickets to the She Outside concert. If you still trying to go, there's some tickets left. Hit up Ticketmaster.com right now. He's Kiki.
1: You got a man. They got to do with me. 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

0: talking to the driver. Yes, you. 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Let's keep emergency responders, road crews, and other drivers safe. 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It's the law, and it is not a game. 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
1: Frank.
2: Headshot.
1: Frank.
2: Sit down.
1: Frank.
2: Stand up.
1: Frank.
2: Pass out.
1: Frank.
2: Wake up.
1: Frank.
2: Fade it.
1: Frank.
2: Fade it.

Okay, I'm talking to the driver. Yes, you, friend. 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Okay, set your phone down to do not disturb or go hands-free. Drop it and drive. It's not a game. 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

0: WGCI, the Shy's number one for hip hop and R&B. It is Kiki locked in with your friend, Big Kiki, not the little one. And don't forget, it is a Remy summer. So look, you can hit us up on the talkback mic on the iHeartRadio app. Tell us about your best summer moments, and then you can hear yourself right here on the radio. Okay, so don't forget to do that. Shout out to Remy Martin. Also, you know, I got to get up out of here. It's time. It's about that time, friend. I got to get back in these streets. Shout out to everybody who was at the Bud Billiken Parade. Lisa Ray holding it down as the Grand Marshal. And she showed WGCI so much love while she was in the city. So, yeah, make sure you hit us up on Instagram to see everything that you missed. But, you know, I can't get up out of here without giving you my final thought of the day. And today's thought is simply this. Get outside. Yeah, get outside. I mean, summer is coming to an end, but you still got time. Get outside. And if you want to pop out to the She Outside concert presented by Young Fly Entertainment at the Chicago Theater, go get your tickets right now at Ticketmaster.com. I will be hosting, but I'm out of here, friend. Lock in with my fam, the WGCI Morning Show. Up next, my girl DJ BG going all the way commercial-free, 2 hours straight. So you ain't got to go nowhere. Lock in with us and enjoy your summer. Bye!
1: It's Kiki. Nah, ain't none of that. I'm about to shmoney. What's poppin'?
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7: And Lisa Ray talked about how it was an honor to represent Chicago as the Grand Marshal.
8: I'm so blessed to be able to have a different array of people and generations that really still mess with me. I represent Chicago. Yes. I am Chicago.
9: That's
8: and
9: right.
8: And so when they see me, it's like, she came back home. Mm-hmm. And when I see them, I'm like, I'm home. There is no place like Chicago.
9: That's right.
8: I represent my hometown.
6: That wasn't none but love, man. We'll be back Monday morning, and guess what tickets we got?
7: Oh, we got R&B tickets.
6: Yeah,
7: 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I'm doing the show topless.
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12: On August 4th, 1962, Marilyn Monroe died. 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

0: 107.5 WGCI, the Shy's number one for hip-hop and R&B. It's your boy, the Destin legend, Leon Rogers. Brother Boog, what's happening?
1: What's happening?
0: Yeah, we fresh off the parade.
1: Yeah.
0: Still musty from being outside all day.
1: Y'all were lit, Chicago.
0: We in here to talk to y'all about our experience. Lisa Ray was the Grand Marshal. We had a time.
1: Yeah, man.
0: Let's get to it, man. We're going to talk about that and more right here. It's the best damn morning show on in the afternoon on a Saturday, right after the bud. It's GCI.
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0: ballin' like the Knicks. 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
1: 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I'm rocking out with my favorite female DJ, DJ BG, and the man's getting.
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0: It's the best damn morning show on your radio Saturday afternoon. And of course, every day we do Leon's goofy ass person of the day. But today, you get Leon's goofy ass person of the week.
1: Mic check 1 2 1 2.
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3: It's Leon's goofy ass people awards.
0: All right, it's that time of the day that everybody loves. One person's going to be absolutely pissed. It's Leon's goofy-ass person of the day award. And I hate I have to do this because this is one of my favorite people to watch on the internet. Boosie Badass. He finally came forward and admitted that he was finessed out of $600K. You know what I'm saying? He was trying to act like somebody had did something illegal to him, but, you know, he said, you know, he got told that Donald Trump signed his pardon. He said he was running through the house shirtless. Now, Boosie, man. Come on, man. $600K to sign a piece of paper? Hell, if I'd have known that, I'd have reached out to you and told you I could get it done. But now you finally coming forth and saying, hey, man, you know what? I might have got finessed. I just was so hurt and I was upset that I felt like somebody had to pay for that. No, come from the streets. You should have known that was game off top just because the color of the person that told you they was going to do it for you. That still don't change the game. So, Boosie is with much disdain in my heart because I do think you're one of the most entertaining people in the internet right now. But hey, man, sit your goof ass down.

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0: With the rest of the crew.
1: Yeah, man, it was good. Just first of all, being with all of us together all at once when you were usually not all.
0: Because we really don't get to see each other that much because cats work at night, you know, right. Hot Rod, all them guys be on the weekend. We don't get to see them. So it was cool hanging out with them, man.
1: Yeah.
0: Also, touching and hanging out with the people, man. You know what I'm saying? Handshakes, kissing the babies. You know what I'm saying? Stealing stuff off people grill.
1: I got to give a huge shout out to all the students, man. Going back to school. Free haircuts out there, man. Yeah. Live performances. Yeah. Drill teams. Yeah. Dance teams. It was just good to see Chicago's youth in such a positive light because a lot of times people always try to highlight the negative things that go on in Chicago. Meanwhile, we got the second largest
0: parade in existence.
1: In existence.
0: Yes.
1: You know, so... You know, it was just super dope, man. And huge shout out to Jewel Osco, too, man, our sponsor for the float.
0: Yes, sir. No, there's no S on the end of it, people. I know you're from Chicago and you like to say Jewels, but it's Jewel.
1: Yeah, Jewel Osco, man. Shout out to them.
0: We had a good time, man. It's TCI.
2: Like your friend.

0: What's going on? Greetings and salutations, everybody. This is Neo, and you are officially in the mix with DJ BG right here on 107.5 WGCI.
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0: far from that.
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0: Sky's number one fit pop and R&B. It's your boy Zach Book. It's time for it. Prayer of the day. And it's that time of the year, Lord. I'm praying once again because I guess the first prayers that I did didn't get answered. I just want to pray to you about these back-to-school supply lists, Lord. Why are they so long? Why does one second grader need 48 glue sticks, 4 boxes of tissue, 6 packs of disinfectant wipes and 12 dry erase markers, headphones, a trapper keeper, copy paper.
1: Come on now.
0: And 40
1: scientific calculator.
0: And 40 sandwich bags. And don't forget the tissue. They always ask you to bring
1: somebody
0: the tissue
1: house.
0: Too. I'm just trying to see what we are buying. Amen. That list is long. And then throughout the year, you still need stuff. Mm-hmm. Much stuff as we brought all the supplies we get, you should be like, yeah, you know, y'all got blood pressure medicine up there too. Yeah, bring that too. Because the teachers be getting stressed out. We are paying for everything at the school. So I just pray for us parents right now that's dealing with getting these school lists together, getting these uniforms together, everything that you got to do. Now, my son, we got to pay for his lunches, all types of stuff.
1: Excuse me, brother. How many glue sticks was it again?
0: 48. A child. 48 glue sticks a child. They're going to all be stuck together. I took 3 kids home last week. This we ask in your mighty name. Amen.
1: Amen.
0: Amen.
1: You can catch Zach Book's prayer today, Monday through Friday, 9:30 a.m. right here on the Best Damn Morning Show in Chicago on GCI. BG, let's get back to it.
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1: Presidential rolling, RL, wait. 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

0: tip. 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Now, Zach, me and you have been known to be connoisseurs when we get off the float. We seek and we find people that are doing their thing on the grill, mm-hmm. and we go support that business. Now, what do you look for on a side griller, somebody at the parade? What are you looking for? Because you've been getting into the grilling thing lately.
1: It's not really what I'm looking for. It's what finds me. Mm. So when you on that parade, there's a lot of grills, but there's certain smells that you be like, hey, the aroma
0: like
1: has to draw me in.
0: Yeah.
1: And then I say, hey, what you got going on over there? Mm-hmm. And then usually if the brother is sweating with the towel and sandals, feet ashy, you know, hands grimy, that's going to be
0: delicious
1: barbecue. Yeah. I know that's going to be delicious.
0: Yeah. You know? I like to look for the young lady that has a lot of things going on the table. And like, I got turned on to Walking Tacos last year. Never had one.
1: She said
0: you ain't never had mine.
1: Yeah.
0: She did Flamin' Hot Fritos with the ground beef.
1: Yes, sir.
0: And I lost my mind. I was actually on the way back to go get my car. Stopped by and got another one.
1: Yeah, you walking out.
0: Yeah. So shout out to everybody holding it down, man. We had a great time, Bud Billiken Parade. It's GCI.
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in the table eating fast food. Now she wanna go to Cancun. 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

0: a.m. to 10 a.m. and keep listening to us, of course. Yeah. You know what I'm saying? But on Saturdays, we kick it.
1: Yeah, WNBA All-Star Weekend.
0: Man, for real.
1: Hot your girl.
0: Why you keep saying that, man?
1: You know why, man? Real pimps and players in town. Y'all think the NBA cats and stuff. No, sir. No, sir. Like a friend.

0: What's going on? Greetings and salutations, everybody. This is Neo, and you are officially in the mix with DJ BG right here on 107.5 WGCI.
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0: Billiken Parade. Zach, I want to ask you a question. When you go to Home Depot, or like say, like you go to Home Depot to get one thing, do you leave out with a, like me? I leave out with a high end item. I go in to get some light bulbs, and then I'd be like, man, look at this mini sun pump. I need it.
1: Oh, no. See,
0: yeah, do you get caught up like that, or look at this leaf blower?
1: The thing, I don't get caught up in that. I get caught up in cleaning supplies. I hate going to Home Depot because for some reason I think I need the gallon pine saw.
0: Right.
1: Or this. I need this cleaning supply. I need that. And I'm in it up. I got sponges, all types of stuff to clean up.
0: Especially,
1: and I don't understand why.
0: And especially on top of that, I don't understand why, because you have a maid.
1: I don't have a maid.
0: You do. You have a home cleaning service.
1: I have somebody come through here trying to pick up a little bit.
0: A maid.
1: Yeah.
0: That's what it's called, right?
1: That's a cleaning service.
0: Cleaning service maids.
1: No.
0: So why do you even buy all that stuff when you just have, you pay somebody to do it?

0: Saturday afternoon, we locked in, having a good time. Zach?
1: Yes.
0: You ready for the football season?
1: Very much ready for football to start. I'm not rushing it, though, because when you know football starts, you know summer's at its end.
0: Yes.
1: But I'm not rushing it, but I am very excited to get into the season.
0: Now, since, you know, we spoke earlier that you have been on your journey to become a pit master, will you be throwing events at your house that we could come over? Me, Ryan, a.k.a. Mr. Powell, Bree, and some of the other people here can come over and indulge in some of your culinary creations. On the open fire cooking method.
1: Absolutely. Whenever y'all ready to come on through, just let me know.
0: Okay.
1: Yeah, 200 a person.
0: Well, I got it.
1: Okay. Well, yeah, we good. You know what I'm saying? And that comes with unlimited food, unlimited drink, and the game in HD quality.
0: Come on now. Basement or upstairs?
1: Basement. It's yours.
0: And with the $200, do I get boo-boo in your bathroom?
1: Hey, man, $200, you sure can.
0: Okay.
1: Take a nap if you want to. You can rent it out.
0: Move over, Noah.

0: Number one for hip-hop and R&B. That's going to do it for us today. We want y'all to enjoy the rest of y'all's Saturday afternoon. Shout out to the Bud Billiken once again for putting on a wonderful, wonderful parade.
1: Yes, man. And shout out to everybody we saw out there.
0: Yes.
1: You know what I'm saying? That rock with us, listen to us every morning.
0: Yes.
1: We definitely appreciate y'all. And shout out to the Grand Marshal, Lisa Ray.
0: Yes,
1: looked stunning.
0: Man.
1: She was a ball of energy and a good time, too. So, you know, we excited.
0: All right, Zach, man. We right back at it Monday morning, 6 a.m. to 10 a.m. And we got Chris Brown and Usher tickets.
1: You bad as hell. I treat you well.
0: Yeah.
1: I will.
0: You
1: hear me?
0: All you little insecure dudes, man. You might want to take your girl phone because she going to try to win them.
1: Hold on. Say it one more time.
0: All you insecure dudes.
1: No. Tell them what we got.
0: Chris Brown, Usher tickets.
1: Yes.
0: Huh?
1: 8:20 Monday morning.
0: It's going down.
1: Be locked in.
0: Uh-huh. When she locked the bathroom door, she calling us. It's GCI.
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3: 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My brother wants to explore some caves, so we drove up several steep hills, and then we
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5: Ice Cube's Big 3 season is heating up, and it all comes down to this. The Big 3 playoffs are coming to Dallas, Texas. The four best teams in the Big 3 battle it out for a spot in the championship. The action starts with the legendary Big 3 Celebrity Game. 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

it makes it harder to stop in time and you can have big consequences. No need to speed. You'll get there, okay? It's not a game. It's from your friends at WGCI.

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0: you into my club. What's up? Let's take a trip. Have you ever read The World Is Yours? On a blimp.
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2: It is right when you've been on the morning and a natural thing. It is right when you've been on the morning and a natural thing. It is right when we come to the mic song with the champion song.

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0: 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Your boy High Rod checking in till 10 p.m. And, of course, you know how I get down on Saturdays, man. A lot happening, man. Of course, the pre-party in 8 o'clock hour. And then, of course, Smalls and Kid Klay. I know they tired, but you got to come to work and you got to put in on this mix because we still got a party for the people. Shout out to everybody that's still out there, man. If you're still out there from the bud, you different. You are definitely different. But shout out to everybody that came out to the bud. You already know we was out there, man, just having a great time. And I just love the energy, man. I saw Bree out there. I mean, of course, you know, our whole GCI flow was out there, man. And, of course, the V103 team. Everybody. I mean, just shout out to all the unks, too. Divine Nine. You know, I tried to do it for y'all yesterday. Tried to make sure everybody knew who the Divine Nine was. All right, so big shout out to everybody that was out there, man, in the dance crew. So I got to show some love to Chicago Park District as well. So definitely want to show everybody love, but I got a dope show for y'all today. More music on the other side, man. Let's do some Chris Brown, Leon Thomas, and I got that Drake Genesis coming up next right here on GCI.
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1: Hey, you miss a day, you miss a lot.
3: What up, it's your boy, the Destin Legend, Leon Rogers.
4: And it's your boy, Zach Bug.
3: And in case you missed the show on Friday, it was all about the Bud Billiken Parade with Mayidi, Sinstack Rice, and the Grand Marshal, Lisa Ray.
4: And Lisa Ray talked about how it was an honor to represent Chicago as the Grand Marshal.
5: I'm so blessed to be able to have a different array of people and generations that really still mess with me. I represent Chicago.
6: Yes.
5: I am Chicago.
6: That's
5: and
6: right.
5: And so when they see me, it's like, she came back home. Mm-hmm. And when I see them, I'm like, I'm home. There is no place like Chicago.
6: That's right.
5: I represent my hometown.
3: That wasn't none but love, man. We'll be back Monday morning, and guess what tickets we got?
4: Oh, we got R&B tickets.
3: Yeah,
4: yeah, I'm doing the show topless.
3: All right,
4: it's
3: man.
4: It's going to get sexy in
3: all
4: here.
3: All right, we'll see y'all Monday.
4: Usher and Chris Brown,
3: man, listen,
4: and me,
3: oh my
4: topless,
3: God.
4: 8:20.
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3: Uh-huh. 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
0: The show's number one for hip-hop and R&B. 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